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1: 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It's Slim again, and g'day, g'day.

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The British guns were aimed and the shells were coming fast. The first shell hit the Bismarck, they knew she couldn't last. 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

in space, under a tree. Zillion stars in my face, deafening tranquility, altered by strands of moonlight. 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

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The cattle dog and pack horse are struggling up the bank. But in the lonely homestead, the girl shall wait in vain. 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
0: 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She looks so much like you. Someday some boy will write